They gave us a few rules before we started, like about cuss words and things like that. And they didn't say anything about no slamming or anything, you know. If there was a song, it was... Well, anyways, this could be it anyway, so I hope you have fun.

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Saxes do their tricks in Duke's place. 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Come on, get your kicks in Duke's place. Take it, Duke.

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I must say, this is the first time I've been to Boston and I've never had terminal laryngitis. Thank you, I feel healthy tonight.

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Never grumbles or fusses, always treats me right. Never running in the streets and leaving me alone. She knows a woman's place.

Stephen King's Pet Cemetery. Well then, just perhaps you know this next tune. It's entitled Pet Cemetery.